0: This isn't your typical show. It's a symphony of sound, a kaleidoscope of genres, and Eric's mom giving her hot takes.
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2: I'm not sure how this came up, but Audrey was basically saying, well, what do you guys send when someone dies?
3: Right.
2: Like flowers or a card or acknowledgement. And then she was like, well, that's the only proper time to send in the edible arrangement.
3: Which I am shocked by.
2: I don't think they're an advertiser of ours, but I can't imagine they'd be thrilled to hear that. Like, it's only death that comes to mind.
4: Well, not for just death, also okay. Graduations, but that's it.
3: Okay, so there's two times where you should go to edibleArrangements.com, yes. And it's death or you finished high school.
2: The yes. birth and death of your mind.
4: Yes.
2: Oh my your God. Adult mind. I don't think I've ever sent an edible arrangement for a funeral or something.
4: Yeah. Well, not for
2: sad.
4: A funeral, like before the funeral.
2: Just like, oh, it's like a pre-death or pre-funeral
3: so
2: death present.
3: Yeah. You found out somebody's like uncle or someone passed and you're like, you
4: boom.
3: Know what? Before
4: edible
3: they get those dates out for the wake and the funeral,
4: yes.
3: I got to shoot this
4: edible arrangement.
3: There.
2: I think, I don't know, in my head, it's always been like a glorious or happy or
3: yes.
2: celebratory thing. Like, I don't want someone crying eating a chocolate strawberry.
4: That's the best time to eat a chocolate strawberry. Have you ever seen like a romance movie
3: right.
4: ever?
3: Drown your sorrows.
2: Romance yeah. generally means happy. It's XYZ.
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0: I'm conflicted because I like it.
1: Yeah.
0: And I know he's a good musician.
1: Yeah.
0: I feel like there's a lot of work being done to his vocals on this.
1: Okay. Yeah. All right. I don't know about this one, Kevin, but we'll see.
0: Audrey said, shut up, Tito Jackson.
1: I don't know. I love Kevin.
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5: Tennessee Valley weather. A partly cloudy sky tonight and low temperatures in the mid to upper 60s. Tuesday, partly sunny, warm, quite humid. Slight chance for a late-day pop-up storm, highs nearing 90. But for Wednesday, more clouds, still very humid, often on periods of showers and storms, highs mid to upper 80s. From the Storm Track 9 Weather Center, I'm meteorologist David Glenn.
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2: XYZ with Eric Zachary. It's the beginning of the week, and we figured it's always the best time to just take a second to go over tips, tricks, ideas, quotes to be the best version of yourself. We call it your mental health moment. Yes. Jordan, I'm guessing you're the one that put this in here.
3: I did.
2: This kind of alludes to the conversation we were having the other day at the bar. But
3: yes,
2: have friends that you can argue with.
3: Now, we were at the bar the other day, and I was arguing with friends. You know me as somewhat of an arguer in general.
4: You? Right.
3: But
2: you're so agreeable.
3: I was watching Trevor Noah's podcast, and he had, what's his name? Kareem Rama, who does the subway takes on, right? And they were talking about like having parents who are immigrants or like growing up in different countries. They grew up around a household where their parents and their friends would argue about the most minuscule stuff, and it didn't affect the relationship at all. Like, oh, where's the best place to get pizza? No, it's over here. No, it's not. Like, they're fighting and screaming, but like, it's out of love. And they were talking about how you see in today's day and age, not a lot of people doing that and having like not as deep relationships or not as, you know, like a solid foundation or a community around you because of the small insignificant things that they saw in generations past that just are kind of slowly disappearing now.
2: I think opinions are becoming so polarizing.
3: So like, weaponized.
2: And not like what your opinion is, just the idea of having an opinion.
3: Sure.
2: Now, you either have people that are so far in your face, this is the way it should be, this is my thought, everyone else is wrong, or people are just so conflict avoidant that they're like, whatever, I'm going to secretly harbor, I don't want to say hatred, but like I'm not happy with this person because I'm so afraid to speak up at any capacity.
3: They look different now entirely because they don't think like I think.
2: Exactly.
3: And I get how some things can be heavy in terms of like religion and politics, but like when you're so conflict avoidant, like you were saying, now there's no conflict at all. So the second any one thing is weird, now it's like, oh, is this person even really my friend?
4: Yeah.
2: And there's something to be said about both sides. I think it's one thing to definitely, as loud as someone that can be very loud, I try to be a lot better about like, hey, even if I'm dominating the moment, like I try to come back and be like, hey, what do you think?
3: Right.
2: Or like, I'm sorry, I was a little hot-headed. Like, can I come back to this?
3: Sure.
2: That's definitely the onus is on that person, but it's also on the person to speak up a little bit too. Don't just assign your judgment onto someone because you didn't say something.
3: Fair.
4: Yeah.
3: Very
2: you know?
3: Fair.
2: And I feel like we live in a world now where people are so afraid to say anything about anything.
3: Right.
2: And it's like, okay, well then you're just going to continue to either hate or love people secretly based off of something that you never made known at all.
3: Yeah. Anyway. Be a better friend. Argue a little bit. To bring it back to center, I would not shut up about Drake's album over the weekend.
2: Oh, yeah. You got a huge fight about that. That wasn't with me. I was there, but it was to someone else.
3: Yeah, you saw it. But I mean,
2: it's also someone that was wrong. But
4: I was on your side.
3: Thank you.
4: Yeah.
3: Thank you so much for that. And you know what? The following day, me and her were like, la, la, la. We're still friends. No big deal.
2: It's okay to have disagreements.
3: Exactly. It is.
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22: Partly cloudy through the night and low temperatures mid to upper 60s. Another hot day on Tuesday and humid. Highs upper 80s. A slight chance for a late day and early evening pop-up storm. But look for clouds and higher humidity on Wednesday. Better chances for showers and storms. Highs mid to upper 80s. From the Storm Track 9 Weather Center, I'm meteorologist David Glenn.
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1: We're going to learn a lot.
2: Parents, and by parents, I mean, you know, the generation above millennials.
3: Yes.
2: Our parents, but
3: like
2: I feel
3: boomers,
2: like... boomers. But now we're starting to be parent age, which scares me. Boomers are learning what seltzers are, like alcoholic seltzer waters.
3: Yes.
2: My mom's known what a wine cooler was forever.
3: Sure.
4: Right.
2: But I feel like because of not just White Claw or Truly, now there's so many different Cutwater or different... I mean, there's a hard Arizona iced tea now.
3: Yeah, that's right. Mm-hmm. Yep.
2: There's different things that they're accidentally consuming these on occasion.
3: Yes.
2: Thinking they're just water.
3: I've been hearing all these stories from my friends who are like, oh, we were just skiing and mom was going down the hill a little crazy. Come to find out, she's had like 7 high noons and had no idea.
2: 7 is a lot.
4: Okay. I just mean high noons. I feel like you can tell.
2: I think you can tell with any of them. I think someone's lying if they're like, there's alcohol.
4: No,
2: what are you talking about?
3: I feel like, yeah, us being young are like, oh, we saw the seltzer craze. We were here when White Claw started.
2: Whatever. Hang on. I want to know what Audrey was about to say. I don't think I've ever had an alcoholic beverage, no matter how well it was mixed, and I didn't know there was alcohol in it.
4: Well, I'll tell you what. When I was about 15 years old, my parents had a drink fridge in our basement.
2: Yeah.
4: And they usually put like sparkling water in there. Sometimes we'd have soda, whatever, da-da-da. And one day my parents were like, hey, have you been drinking the seltzers in the mini fridge? Mm-hmm. And I was like, yeah, like the orange ones. Yeah, why is that a problem? And my mom was like, Audrey, did you not know that those are like
3: alcoholic?
2: Yeah. Oh, you totally knew.
4: I had no idea.
2: 15.
4: I swear to God. Mm. I swear to God, I had no clue. I had no idea. 15 was like, I was still really cute and sweet when I was 15.
2: I didn't know that the Kirkland vodka bottle was vodka.
3: Right.
2: It was Kirkland water.
4: So I felt so
2: that's why
4: terrible.
2: We filled it with water.
4: But they were just like shaped like a LaCroix, and they just looked like
3: a
4: LaCroix.
3: Yeah.
4: And they had little orange on them.
3: Yeah, you at 15, and these people at 65 plus are doing the same.
2: So what's scaring me is like, in my head, I can't realize how that would be something you could mistake, because when I was 15, when Jordan was 15, was close to 20 years ago.
4: Yeah. Right.
2: When Audrey was 15, White Claw was out.
3: Sure, yes.
2: She's only 24. So in my head, I'm like, seltzers weren't a thing. Those weren't popular for us in high school.
4: I see what you mean. So you're
2: it
4: like,
2: was
4: you
2: very hard for
4: it.
2: Us to confuse alcohol versus non-alcohol.
4: Right, right, right.
3: Like, when I was the quote-unquote 15, like you're saying, Audrey, like, I was sneaking into the liquor cabinet.
2: Yeah,
3: like,
2: I knew what time it was.
3: I knew what was going on.
4: Right, right.
3: But now I'm hearing about how, like, we thought dad was okay to drive to the baby shower.
2: Yeah.
3: But he had, like, 4 Trulies and had no idea. Like, he was like, I just thought it was Truly fruit.
2: That happened with my mom. You know those around Christmas time, they come really popular, little chocolate, like, shooter bottles?
3: Yeah, yes.
2: But they're made out of chocolate, but they have a little bit of liqueur in them.
3: Right.
2: Mm-hmm. My mom didn't think it was actual alcohol.
3: Oh, so she's just tossing
2: throwing
3: them back.
2: Throwing them back. And I'm like, Mom, you're not driving.
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5: Tennessee Valley weather.
6: A partly cloudy sky tonight and low temperatures in the mid to upper 60s. Tuesday, partly sunny, warm, quite humid. Slight chance for a late-day pop-up storm, highs nearing 90. But for Wednesday, more clouds, still very humid, often on periods of showers and storms, highs mid to upper 80s. From the Storm Track 9 Weather Center, I'm meteorologist David Glenn.
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3: It feels good.
2: It feels better. It does. We got a couch. That's a good start.
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2: I didn't need you to say it that way, but
3: 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She was like, "I'm staying on the couch. She's like,
2: to get up. I will only get up when we start the show."
3: Right.
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2: This is why I'm realizing couches could be a bad idea for the workplace and productivity. Today on the show, running back some of the songs that came out over the week that we think you might be into. 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
3: That's right.
2: Ideas, tips, tricks to be the best version of yourself. 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
4: She's fine.
2: We'll talk about it next.
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You're listening to XYZ with Eric Zachary. He's keeping your night moving with Jordan, Trace, and some hot takes from his mom. 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
3: weather. Partly cloudy through the night and low temperatures mid to upper 60s. Another hot day on Tuesday and humid. Highs upper 80s. A slight chance for a late day and early evening pop-up storm. But look for clouds and higher humidity on Wednesday. Better chances for showers and storms. Highs mid to upper 80s. From the Storm Track 9 Weather Center, I'm meteorologist David Glenn.

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3: Tennessee Valley weather. A partly cloudy sky tonight and low temperatures in the mid to upper 60s. Tuesday, partly sunny, warm, quite humid. Slight chance for a late day pop-up storm, highs nearing 90. But for Wednesday, more clouds, still very humid, often on periods of showers and storms, highs mid to upper 80s. From the Storm Track 9 Weather Center, I'm meteorologist David Glenn.
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2: XYZ with Eric Zachary, Mom's Hot Take, all brought to you by T-Mobile. My mom joining the show to provide her perspective on what's trending, and my mom, it sounds like, discovered what blue dot fever is.
3: I did, and I think that if you're a celebrity, you have to act like one. Why book something and then cancel? And don't give me this, oh, they're real people and they have problems. Then choose a different profession. Okay.
2: First of all, let's break down, do you know what blue dot fever is, Mom, or do you just know it has to do with, like, booking tickets?
3: It's like the dots appear because the concerts are canceled.
2: No, that's pretty good. Well, the dots appear because like blue dots on Ticketmaster, seats aren't sold. So it's this whole thing that, like, a lot of celebrities, and we're generalizing here, but are saying, well, they have personal issues, or it's, they swear it's not because of ticket sales that they're having to cancel a tour or make it smaller or change the venue.
3: Baloney.
2: But it's like
3: baloney.
2: Yep, exactly. All right, Mom's Hot Take coming up next. Hang on.
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12: Tennessee Valley weather.
13: Partly cloudy through the night and low temperatures mid to upper 60s. Another hot day on Tuesday and humid. Highs upper 80s. A slight chance for a late day and early evening pop-up storm. But look for clouds and higher humidity on Wednesday. Better chances for showers and storms. Highs mid to upper 80s. From the Storm Track 9 Weather Center, I'm meteorologist David Glenn.
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2: All right, that's it for us today on XYZ with Eric Zachary. We're off to continue to decorate the XYZ studios,
3: yes,
2: which we recently moved into. I'm also realizing we didn't address it on the show today. The Jamaica trip contest is officially over.
3: That is correct.
2: We will be selecting and notifying a winner, and you'll hear them here on the air in the next couple days.
4: Yay!
2: Really excited about that.
4: I'm so excited.
2: Could be you if you entered to go to Jamaica. Again, the whole trip was brought to you by Jamaica Tourist Board and Sandals and Beaches Resort. 4 days, 3 nights, all-inclusive. Even if you don't win the stay, I highly, highly suggest you look into a stay with Sandals in Jamaica. It was incredible.
3: Great time.
2: Really start to finish.
3: Time.
2: You don't have to worry about anything. So we'll have more info on that coming up on the way. And then completely lost my train of thought. Going to be honest, it's the end of the show.
3: Yeah.
2: Audrey, you could take us out. Anything else you want to add?
4: I guess we could talk about... Jordan and I were on the bus together today. That was kind of fun.
3: Yeah, right. Saw each other
4: I didn't even know.
2: It's XYZ with Eric Zachary. We will see you tomorrow. Everybody say bye.
3: That's what you get for letting her
2: say bye, Jordan.
4: Goodbye.
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5: Tennessee Valley weather.
6: A partly cloudy sky tonight and low temperatures in the mid to upper 60s. Tuesday, partly sunny, warm, quite humid. Slight chance for a late-day pop-up storm, highs nearing 90. But for Wednesday, more clouds, still very humid, often on periods of showers and storms, highs mid to upper 80s. From the Storm Track 9 Weather Center, I'm meteorologist David Glenn.
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4: A partly cloudy sky tonight and low temperatures in the mid to upper 60s. Tuesday, partly sunny, warm, quite humid. Slight chance for a late day pop-up storm, highs nearing 90. But for Wednesday, more clouds, still very humid, often on periods of showers and storms, highs mid to upper 80s. From the Storm Track 9 Weather Center, I'm meteorologist David Glenn.
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4: Partly cloudy through the night and low temperatures mid to upper 60s. Another hot day on Tuesday and humid. Highs upper 80s. A slight chance for a late day and early evening pop-up storm. We'll look for clouds and higher humidity on Wednesday. Better chances for showers and storms. Highs mid to upper 80s. From the StormTrack 9 Weather Center, I'm meteorologist David Glenn.

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0: Are you feeling lucky? Because once again, it's the Hits 96 Luck of the Draw at Whiskey Cowgirl. And this time, it's Joker's Wild. On May 30th, we're taking over Whiskey Cowgirl for a day of huge prizes.
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6: A partly cloudy sky tonight and low temperatures in the mid to upper 60s. Tuesday, partly sunny, warm, quite humid. Slight chance for a late day pop-up storm, highs nearing 90. But for Wednesday, more clouds, still very humid, often on periods of showers and storms, highs mid to upper 80s. From the Storm Track 9 Weather Center, I'm meteorologist David Glenn.
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6: Partly cloudy through the night and low temperatures mid to upper 60s. Another hot day on Tuesday and humid. Highs upper 80s. A slight chance for a late day and early evening pop-up storm. We'll look for clouds and higher humidity on Wednesday. Better chances for showers and storms. Highs mid to upper 80s. From the Storm Track 9 Weather Center, I'm meteorologist David Glenn.

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5: A partly cloudy sky tonight and low temperatures in the mid to upper 60s. Tuesday, partly sunny, warm, quite humid. Slight chance for a late day pop-up storm, highs nearing 90. But for Wednesday, more clouds, still very humid, off and on periods of showers and storms, highs mid to upper 80s. For the Storm Track 9 Weather Center, I'm meteorologist David Glenn.
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3: weather. Partly cloudy through the night and low temperatures mid to upper 60s. Another hot day on Tuesday and humid. Highs upper 80s. A slight chance for a late day and early evening pop-up storm. We'll look for clouds and higher humidity on Wednesday. Better chances for showers and storms. Highs mid to upper 80s. From the Storm Track 9 Weather Center, I'm meteorologist David Glenn.

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5: A partly cloudy sky tonight and low temperatures in the mid to upper 60s. Tuesday, partly sunny, warm, quite humid. Slight chance for a late day pop-up storm, highs nearing 90. But for Wednesday, more clouds, still very humid, often on periods of showers and storms, highs mid to upper 80s. From the Storm Track 9 Weather Center, I'm meteorologist David Glenn.
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2: Tennessee Valley weather.
6: Partly cloudy through the night and low temperatures mid to upper 60s. Another hot day on Tuesday and humid. Highs upper 80s. A slight chance for a late day and early evening pop-up storm. We'll look for clouds and higher humidity on Wednesday. Better chances for showers and storms. Highs mid to upper 80s. From the Storm Track 9 Weather Center, I'm meteorologist David Glenn.

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2: A partly cloudy sky tonight and low temperatures in the mid to upper 60s. Tuesday, partly sunny, warm, quite humid. Slight chance for a late day pop-up storm, highs nearing 90. But for Wednesday, more clouds, still very humid, often on periods of showers and storms, highs mid to upper 80s. From the Storm Track 9 Weather Center, I'm meteorologist David Glenn.
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3: Partly cloudy through the night and low temperatures mid to upper 60s. Another hot day on Tuesday and humid. Highs upper 80s. A slight chance for a late day and early evening pop-up storm. We'll look for clouds and higher humidity on Wednesday. Better chances for showers and storms. Highs mid to upper 80s. For the Storm Track 9 Weather Center, I'm meteorologist David Glenn.

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3: Tennessee Valley weather.
4: A partly cloudy sky tonight and low temperatures in the mid to upper 60s. Tuesday, partly sunny, warm, quite humid. Slight chance for a late-day pop-up storm, highs nearing 90. But for Wednesday, more clouds, still very humid, often on periods of showers and storms, highs mid to upper 80s. From the Storm Track 9 Weather Center, I'm meteorologist David Glenn.
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21: weather. Warm, humid, and partly cloudy this morning, then becoming partly sunny and hot today with the chance for an isolated shower. High temperatures near 90. Tonight's partly cloudy with low temperatures in the mid to upper 60s. Wednesday, a chance for scattered showers and storms with high temperatures in the upper 80s. From the Storm Track 9 Weather Center, I'm meteorologist Olivia Glass.

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3: 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It's the $1,000 Minute.
4: Oh, yeah, your chance to win $1,000. Let's meet our contestant. Hello.
5: Hello.
4: Hey, buddy. That's just the French
6: guy. My stomach dropped. I was like, you got him back?
4: No, this is our real contestant. Hi, Brittany.
7: Hello.
4: How you doing this morning?
7: I'm doing good. How are y'all?
4: Doing excellent. What you got going on right now?
7: Oh, nothing. Heading to work.
4: Okay. Yeah, you're like running into the car or something?
7: Yeah. What? I'm almost in my office, so I just pulled over to talk to y'all.
4: Dan, you got an office?
7: Yes, sir.
8: Are you a mother, Brittany?
7: Yes, sir. I have two teenagers.
4: Uh-huh.
8: I have a Mother's Day card that was addressed to a person named Brittany, so I thought I'd just drop it off.
4: What?
6: Wow.
4: Why do you? Wow. Okay.
6: Would you like a repurposed Mother's Day card?
4: But he already wrote in it. Brittany, what do you do for work?
7: I'm an office manager for a construction company.
4: Oh, yeah. She definitely needs an office.
8: Yeah.
4: Lots of stuff to do right there. And what are your kids' names? Give them a little shout-out before we play here.
7: Kennedy and Kellen.
4: Kennedy and Kellen, because you know they're the ones that are going to be asking for money if you win. You will win some money. And here's how the game works, okay, Brittany? You have 60 seconds to answer 10 trivia questions. Answer each one, or you can pass if you don't know it at that time. But if you pass, that question will be asked again at the end because they're predetermined questions. You may correct your answer quickly. Otherwise, we're going to lock it in, and you'll get $10 per correct answer or $1,000 if you answer all 10 right. Now, also, your 60 seconds will begin after Kelly Raspberry finishes the first question. That's basically the rules of the game right there. You feel confident?
7: Yeah, I do.
8: Okay, good.
4: Oh, she feels confident,
9: Deep
4: Kelly.
9: Deep breath. We're going to tackle this and win some big money.
4: That's right. All right, go ahead, Kelly. It's on you.
9: All right, Brittany, good luck. What candy advertises that it has a left and right version of its bars?
7: Twix.
9: With 39 million residents, what state is the most populated?
7: Texas.
9: Who is the only person to become president after being governor of Arkansas?
7: Jimmy Carter.
9: What is 9 times 9?
7: Oh, sorry, that was Bill Clinton. 9 times 9 is 81.
9: What city did Starbucks start in?
7: Washington.
9: In a bag of M&Ms, what color makes up the smallest percentage of the total?
7: Blue.
9: Who created Game of Thrones?
7: Pass.
9: What is the main ingredient in bread?
7: Flour.
9: What do you call your mother's brother?
7: Uncle.
9: What was the first animal to ever be cloned?
7: Pig.
9: Who created Game of Thrones?
7: David Benioff.
9: Did y'all see the spit come out of my mouth?
4: Yeah, I think that was a gleek. It's called a gleek, Kelly.
8: Oh, wow.
9: Game of Thrones? Like I became...
4: Have you ever had it?
9: I became
4: like,
9: suffering succotash. Oh,
4: like, when your tongue is up on the roof, it like sprays something out?
10: From the bottom of your tongue, yeah.
9: I spit everywhere, but Brittany, that did not take away from your time. You got your question in, despite my spitting.
8: Don't get my glasses. All right,
4: let's go through the answers.
9: Let's see how you did. Okay, the candy bar with the left and right side, the bars is Twix. You got that right.
10: Good job.
9: 39 million residents, the state that's most populated.
4: She said Texas. Is that New York?
9: No.
4: What?
10: California.
8: That'd be California.
9: California.
4: Oh, dang. Oh.
9: got that one wrong.
4: Texas is a great answer, though.
8: Yeah,
9: you went back and corrected yourself on the Arkansas governor that became president. So Bill Clinton, we're going to give you that. That's two right. 9 times 9 is 81.
5: She got that right.
9: You said, okay, so I said, what city did Starbucks start in? You said Washington. It's actually Seattle.
5: Yeah.
9: Okay. You know, when you're under pressure, it's we understand. Yep. In a bag of M&Ms, you said blue is the smallest percentage. It's actually brown.
4: What?
9: I forget who you said Game of Thrones, but that's not the right answer. It was George R.R. Martin.
5: Oh, yeah.
9: But you got main ingredient in flour, flours and bread. Your uncle is your mother's brother. And the first ever sheep to be cloned is sheep.
5: Animal.
9: You got that wrong.
10: Dolly.
9: You said a pig. So you got 1, 2, 3, 4, 5 right.
4: Five. So you got $50, Brittany, which is not bad. That's really cool.
7: Thank you.
4: Oh. All day. The cow is here. you're also getting the Essentials box from Good Ranchers, which is an awesome prize to win.
9: I'm more excited about the meat than the money.
4: And especially summer's right around the corner. 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
7: Thank you.
4: Our pleasure. You have a wonderful day at work today. Operating that office. All right.
9: Yeah, operating that office.
4: Operation manager. Yeah, that's what she's doing, right?
9: She do.
8: All the operations.
4: Anyway, we're going to play again tomorrow, so make sure you sign up at KidNation.com if you want to be added to the list of players. Now, from the text at 800-543-3548, I heard Big Al on a Home Depot commercial. What I, in all caps, need to know is how many times he had to record those lines. Love you guys.
8: Several.
4: Ramona Souza.
8: She knows me well.
4: In fact, we could ask Ronaldo. Ronaldo would know extremely well how those.
9: Al's actually been doing a little self editing lately.
4: Yeah,
8: I try to.
4: Yeah, Ronaldo, how many times?
11: So actually, before he actually presses save and send it to me, it's about 12 times.
8: Because you have to get it word for word. Some of these people are really picky.
4: Yeah, they are.
8: You have to get them very, you know, verbatim, and you have to do it in a certain time.
9: Yes. Yeah. So either he's short, so he needs to stretch it out, or he's got too much.
8: Tongue twister.
4: That's right.
8: They will come up with some tongue twisters on some of these spots.
4: Well, I got Ronaldo in here. There is a problem that has risen up here in the last few hours.
9: What?
6: Oh, no.
9: What? Am I involved?
4: No, Kelly.
9: Good.
4: Big Al is involved.
9: Great.
4: Oh, and no. I believe like 17 other people.
9: Whoa.
6: Oh my gosh. What?
4: There is extreme rain in the forecast.
8: For Broken Bow.
4: Broken Bow. And Big Al has taken Ronaldo and 17 other people.
8: It's about 15 total.
4: 15 total. So 13 other people to go out to a cabin, but they're going to be stuck in there.
8: Well, possibly. I mean, you never know with the rain, but it does not look good as far as the forecast is concerned. Okay. And we have like a fishing trip booked like on a pontoon boat.
4: That might not happen.
9: Do fish bite in the rain?
8: Yeah, fish don't know it's raining. I mean, they're in the water.
9: Well, that disturbs the water.
6: True.
4: Yeah, but it makes ripples and stuff. Okay. And I think ripples are not good. Ronaldo, what are your chances of backing out at this point?
11: I'm not backing out.
8: There
11: you should see this.
6: Let me see. Ooh.
4: The cabin's lit.
9: It looks nice.
11: I mean, they got a pool table in there. It's probably going to be pool table.
9: I told Al he needs to come up with games and activities for indoors.
6: That's really nice. That's really nice.
4: In fact, one of the ideas we had was, Ronaldo, how do you feel about this? Because Al's in. you guys just doing a bunch of TikTok dances.
9: I love it.
11: Absolutely not.
4: So we're going to have to talk him into it, Al.
11: I mean, we already, a bunch of guys in the cabin.
6: Yeah, perfect for some choreography.
9: You could go viral.
11: I'm trying not to get canceled here, okay?
4: Yes.
11: So, I mean,
8: One thing we do have is plenty of food. We'll have that part covered. Eating will not be a problem.
6: You can take some board games.
11: What kind of dances will we do?
9: TikTok. Meat dances.
6: What?
4: No, we don't want to
11: do that. You're not making it any better.
9: While you're eating, you could be dancing to the beat.
8: Helicoptering?
11: Meat dancing.
4: Oh,
6: no.
4: What? Just like we kind of what? No,
12: it's 8:30.
4: Yeah, we know. I know, but I don't want to picture that.
6: Are y'all bringing alcohol or anything? Like, are you?
8: Yeah, there'll
6: be
8: some alcohol.
4: Of course,
6: you could do drinking games. Yeah, you're gonna need a lot.
11: This is the broken side here.
8: Yeah, the broken side. We're still working on it.
6: Are you guys gonna do rival games? Broken versus blessed.
8: Oh, that's a good idea. That's a good idea.
4: And a karaoke machine?
9: Oh.
4: What?
9: Don't do that to those poor
4: that
9: men.
4: Is so much fun when you just go out with your boys.
9: The whole thing.
4: No, they'll take turns.
9: It should be a concert.
11: Spades, dominoes, pool table.
8: There you
11: That's what it's going to be.
8: There you go. There you go, Ronaldo.
6: It'll be fun.
4: And karaoke.
6: I didn't want to come anyway.
4: It's all guys, Audrey.
8: It's all 100% guys.
4: And I think a lot of them are taken except for Big Al.
6: Okay.
8: There might be one. Let's see, T-Hop, the shirtless wonder. He's single.
6: The shirtless wonder?
4: If anyone should be wondering, like, why we didn't get invited, it's me, Justin, and Trey, and White Cheddar.
8: Well, you're not in the prayer group.
9: Oh, there you go right there.
4: I pray.
8: Not in the group.
10: You don't even listen to the podcast.
8: See?
4: Does Ronaldo?
11: I'm on the podcast.
6: I love that mic drop. I'm on the podcast.
10: You would know if you listened.
8: I am the podcast.
6: I just got fronted right there.
4: I'll start listening.
8: Okay. All right. You're welcome to join us.
4: It's like a whole thing.
9: Somebody drop out. You can take their bed.
4: It's going to be raining.
10: A whole bunch of guys in a cabin filming TikTok. Sounds gay. I'm in.
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22: Partly sunny.
7: sunny skies and hot today with a chance for an isolated shower. High temperatures near 90. Tonight, partly cloudy with low temperatures in the mid to upper 60s. Wednesday, a chance for scattered showers and storms with high temperatures in the upper 80s. And shower and storm chances continue into Thursday with high temperatures in the mid 80s. From the Storm Track 9 Weather Center, I'm meteorologist Olivia Glass.
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96. So glad to be back. Took a 3-day weekend. 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

0: 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I want you to know I'm giving you tickets to Dollywood with my Dollywood moment. 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You'll hit the record button and you'll just tell me why you want to go to Dollywood. It could be because you want to ride the Wild Eagle, you want the cinnamon bread, or maybe you just want to go see all the beautiful flowers at Dollywood. Whatever it is, tell me your reason on why I should give you tickets to Dollywood, and I'll announce the winner later on today. So you got plenty of time to do so. So go ahead and get it done.
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3: weather. Partly sunny skies and hot today with the chance for an isolated shower. High temperatures near 90. Tonight, partly cloudy with low temperatures in the mid to upper 60s. Wednesday, a chance for scattered showers and storms with high temperatures in the upper 80s. And shower and storm chances continue into Thursday with high temperatures in the mid 80s. From the StormTrack 9 Weather Center, I'm meteorologist Olivia Glass.
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0: It's 96. If you're wondering where I was yesterday, I just took a little 3-day weekend. I just needed it. You know, every once in a while, you just need a 3-day weekend, not surrounded by a holiday. You know, you just take some time off and just do some things that you want to do, you know, relax, recharge. And that's pretty much what I did. And since we are talking about vacations, listen, I need you to use that PTO. So I know you're supposed to be working right now, but go ahead and see how much vacation time you have and start planning out your next trip. Because coming up at 11:10, I'm going to tell you how many vacations you need per year to be mentally well.
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5: weather. Partly sunny skies and hot today with a chance for an isolated shower. High temperatures near 90. Tonight, partly cloudy with low temperatures in the mid to upper 60s. Wednesday, a chance for scattered showers and storms with high temperatures in the upper 80s. And shower and storm chances continue into Thursday with high temperatures in the mid 80s. From the StormTrack 9 Weather Center, I'm meteorologist Olivia Glass.
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And I'll tell you how many vacations you need per year in order to keep your mental in a good space. 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

0: Zara Larson here on Hits 96. When it comes to your vacation, number one, do you know how many vacation days you have? If you're looking at it right now, you are not alone. I'm doing the exact same thing, trying to figure out how much time I can use between now and the 4th of July because I need breaks. But so do you. And according to the Cleveland Clinic, you need a vacation every 2 months. So that's about six or seven vacations a year. So what type of vacation counts as some time away? A three-day weekend is all you need. It's a short trip. Go to Atlanta, go to Nashville, go to Pigeon Forge, go somewhere. Just get away from the city and just take some time for yourself. And seeing how doctors are recommending it, you think I could use my doctor's note to get more vacation time? That'd be super dope.
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4: Tennessee Valley weather.
5: Partly sunny skies and hot today with the chance for an isolated shower. High temperatures near 90. Tonight, partly cloudy with low temperatures in the mid to upper 60s. Wednesday, a chance for scattered showers and storms with high temperatures in the upper 80s. And shower and storm chances continue into Thursday with high temperatures in the mid 80s. From the Storm Track 9 Weather Center, I'm meteorologist Olivia Glass.
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Bruno Mars here on Hits 96. Within the next 15 minutes, you will hear the cue to call for the luck of the draw. 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
0: 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Let me get Eight of Diamonds.
1: You got it. Congratulations.
0: 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Thank you.
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0: 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We are also giving you tickets to Bonnaroo. 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And also, you can win tickets to Bonnaroo at Luck of the Draw. So if you missed a cue to call, don't worry. We're going to do it again. So please make sure you're listening. And when you hear that cue to call, be caller number 9 and tell me which playing card you want to pick.
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Blue Strips here on Hits 96. Coming up after Taylor Swift, we've got the Daily Scoop, and we are talking about Taylor and Travis. And we're talking about their wedding and one huge decision that they have to make. We'll talk about it in just a few.

0: Taylor Swift here on Hits 96. You know, most brides, when they're getting married or getting ready for their summer wedding, which allegedly that's going to happen sometime between now and July between Travis and Taylor, brides are usually, you know, putting the finishing touches on the dresses, you know, picking out the guest list and maybe picking out the menu. But Travis and Kelce are not your typical couple. They actually have to do something else, something that most of us don't necessarily have to think about. And that is picking the state to have their prenup drafted in, because depending on the state will determine whether or not it is enforced and whether or not people get paid a crazy amount of money. Because you got to think about it, Taylor Swift is worth $2 billion. Now, Travis Kelce, he's no scrub, but he's worth $90 million. So it'll be interesting to see where they get the prenup drawn. Now, I'm hoping that they never have to enforce it, because I hope that they're truly in love and they stay married forever.
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8: Partly sunny skies and hot today with a chance for an isolated shower. High temperatures near 90. Tonight, partly cloudy with low temperatures in the mid to upper 60s. Wednesday, a chance for scattered showers and storms with high temperatures in the upper 80s. And shower and storm chances continue into Thursday with high temperatures in the mid 80s. From the Storm Track 9 Weather Center, I'm meteorologist Olivia Glass.
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0: 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New music from Lady Gaga and Doechii. That's Runway here on Hits 96. Hope you're doing well today. Now, I want to remind you that you can win tickets to see MGK. 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Coming up at 1:10, you know, it is graduation season. And, of course, if I paid a lot of money to go to college, I want to make sure my name is called. And imagine, though, if you or your friends or your kid's name did not get called at graduation, how would you feel? You'd probably be mad. I'll tell you what happened at one graduation coming up at 1:10 in today's Simple Simon.
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3: So let me get this straight. If you use AI to write your paper while you're in college, you run the risk, depending on what your institution's policy is, of getting kicked out. But if you're that same institution uses AI to call your name at graduation and it messes it up, it's supposed to be, get over it. That's what happened in Glendale, Arizona at Glendale Community College. Over the weekend, they decided to use an AI program to call the students' names, which seems pretty cool. However, the program skipped like up to 100 students. And then the school president said, hey, I know we skipped you. You can get your picture, but we can't have you. We can't recall your name and have you walk back across the stage. So, we're sorry, but we got to keep it going. My family would have went berserk. Now, if you want to see the video, it is on our Instagram page right now at Hits 96 Radio. But yeah, that is crazy.
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14: weather. Partly sunny skies and hot today with a chance for an isolated shower. High temperatures near 90. Tonight, partly cloudy with low temperatures in the mid to upper 60s. Wednesday, a chance for scattered showers and storms with high temperatures in the upper 80s. And shower and storm chances continue into Thursday with high temperatures in the mid 80s. From the StormTrack 9 Weather Center, I'm meteorologist Olivia Glass.

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0: We would like to go to Dollywood because my mom just had neck surgery and she hasn't been able to do anything fun in a while. So that would be great for us.
1: Woo-hoo! Congratulations to Tatum. You just won tickets to Dollywood. We got stateside now on Hit 96. I'm

0: 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That is my time. I am out. Gino D's on the way next. He's giving you an opportunity to win tickets to the Atlanta Braves. Our game, I think that game is for June 6th. Don't hold me to that. He will tell you for sure starting around 2 p.m. I will talk to you tomorrow. Until then, stay safe and stay blessed.
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0: That's Zara Larsson, Lush Life. It's 96, Chattanooga's number one hit music station. Gino D signing in. Welcome to the afternoon show, and thank you so much for joining me today. We have one more keyword for you. That's it. One more keyword for you to enter for $5,000. We're going to find out who wins this nationwide contest early next month, so we won't have to wait too much longer. One more keyword you'll be able to enter before midnight tonight. Sometime between now and 7 o'clock, I will give you that keyword, and I wish you the best of luck on that. Plus, we've got more Atlanta Braves tickets up for grabs. Once again, listening for the home run, you need to text BRAVES when you hear it. And if you're the first to do so, you'll score those tickets. 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Plus, we've got food news, In the Know, the celebrity beat, and yes, the luck of the draw. An opportunity to join us on May 30th over at the Whiskey Cowgirl so you can win one of 52 prizes. And we keep adding to this list. It's incredible. 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We're going to have some fun today. Thanks for listening. 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
9: Tennessee Valley weather.
10: Partly sunny skies and hot today with a chance for an isolated shower. High temperatures near 90. Tonight, partly cloudy with low temperatures in the mid to upper 60s. Wednesday, a chance for scattered showers and storms with high temperatures in the upper 80s. And shower and storm chances continue into Thursday with high temperatures in the mid 80s. From the Storm Track 9 Weather Center, I'm meteorologist Olivia Glass.
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That's Bruno Mars right there. 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We have tickets to see Olivia Rodrigo live. 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

0: Baby Doll by Dominic Fike right here on Hits 96 for Chattanooga's number one hit music station. Thanks for hanging out this afternoon. My name is Gene O.D., and it's time to get in the know. The Creative Discovery Museum, our friends over there, have unveiled a brand new hands-on exhibit. They're calling it Measurement Rules. This is inviting visitors of all ages to explore the fascinating world of measurement through playful and innovative activities. That's what the Creative Discovery Museum is all about. If you've yet to take the kids over, you're doing yourself a disservice. They're going to enjoy it immensely. This new exhibit is going to last now through September 13th. The exhibit offers a variety of engaging stations designed to teach the concepts of length, time, volume, and weight in fun and surprising ways. So not only are they just having a good time, but they're learning. Developed by the Children's Museum of Pittsburgh, actually, Measurement Rules challenges traditional notions of measurement by encouraging visitors to think beyond standard tools. So, for example, highlights of the exhibit include the height wall, where visitors will determine their height in apples or pennies. There's also the foot ruler, which turns your foot into a custom unit of measurement. There's also going to be a treadmill odometer that will track how far guests walk, and a giant tape measure used to size up a mural of giant fish. Young explorers will also test their internal clocks by counting to five Mississippi, and there will be numerous others just like this, including how much you weigh in chickens. How much do you weigh in chickens? Do you know? You don't know, but you will find out at the Creative Discovery Museum in this brand new exhibit. You want to read more about it? It's on our website, hits96.com. You can also go to cdmfun.org for the Creative Discovery Museum. You can learn there and purchase your tickets. And now, you're in the know.
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Hits 96, Chattanooga's number one hit music station. Coming up, I got some food news for you. Sadly, it's sad food news. Another closed restaurant here in Chattanooga. We'll talk about it next.

0: Alex Warren, Fever Dream, Tits 96, Chattanooga's number one hit music station. Sadly, we are losing another restaurant here in Chattanooga. Steve Areno's Italian Eatery and Pub over on the North Shore is set to close its doors at the end of May after 7 years of serving the community. In fact, they're closing officially on Friday, May 29th. The restaurant, located on Cherokee Boulevard, again over on the North Shore, announced that increasing operational costs have made it unsustainable to continue running the business, and they need to close their doors. The owners explained that opening just before the onset of COVID-19 presented ongoing financial challenges, making it difficult to maintain the restaurant's operations. And despite the popularity for pizza, pasta, the economic strain has led to the decision to shut down the location. Now, the restaurant does have another location that's been open for 20-plus years over in South Pittsburgh. So if you really want Steve Areno's food, you can go and still remain to be a customer over there. If you want the full story, courtesy of Local 3 News, as well as Nougat Today, it's on our website now at hits96.com. That is your food news for this afternoon. It's Hits.
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17: Sunny skies and hot today with a chance for an isolated shower. High temperatures near 90. Tonight, partly cloudy with low temperatures in the mid to upper 60s. Wednesday, a chance for scattered showers and storms with high temperatures in the upper 80s. And shower and storm chances continue into Thursday with high temperatures in the mid 80s. From the Storm Track 9 Weather Center, I'm meteorologist Olivia Glass.
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Bruno Mars, Risking It All, right here on Hits 96. Coming up next hour, that is when your opportunity is coming up to score tickets to see the Atlanta Braves on June 5th. Less than an hour. All you have to do is be the first to text in when you hear the home run. I'll let you know when it's going to happen. Make sure everybody's safe. That's coming up very, very soon. For now, it's Harry Styles, American Girls, Hits 96.

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1: Can I request a song?
0: Sure. What would you like to hear?
1: Pink Pony Club.
0: Pink Pony Club by Chapel Roan?
1: Yeah.
0: Yes, I can get that on there for you. What's your first name?
1: Ava Ballard.
0: All right, Ava, we're going to get that on there for you shortly. Keep listening, okay?
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Roan Pink Pony Club on Hits 96, Chattanooga's number one hit music station. Ava requested that one, making that happen for her. Thank you for listening, Ava. Greatly appreciated. Coming up, I'm going to ask you a question. I posted it up on our Facebook page. If you're already following us, you can weigh in. And we're going to get into the answer in just a little while, but I want to hear your opinion. I think the Kid Craddock Morning Show might have talked about it too this morning, so it's a trending, if you will. We'll get into it after Kehlani. It's Hits 96.

0: Runway. Lady Gaga, Doechii, Runway, right here on Hits 96, Chattanooga's number one hit music station. Chattanooga Parks and Outdoors and Outdoor Chattanooga just posted a photo with Scott Bakula. Scott Bakula is in town. Apparently, according to this post, his daughter owns Hungry Mother Restaurant over on Houston Street, and he is visiting Chattanooga, and he stopped by Outdoor Chattanooga, and he wanted to tell us that our city is absolutely beautiful. Cannot argue with that. You want to see that photo? Hit us up. It's on our Facebook page, facebook.com/hits96. If you do not know who Scott Bakula is, he was from Quantum Leap, NCIS, Star Trek. Big deal. It's a big deal. It's a pretty cool picture there. He's there with Brian. So make sure you go check that out and see what it is on our Facebook page. Also, speaking of Facebook, I have a question up there for you. The Kid Craddock Morning Show touched on this morning. If you could freeze time, and I want you to answer on our Facebook page while you're there checking out Scott Bakula, you can answer. If you could freeze time, would you do anything illegal? Like, what would you do first and foremost? What would you want to do? You could freeze time. What would you want to do? And would it be illegal when it's all said and done? Let us know what you think, and then we'll go over the answer later on this afternoon. Facebook.com/hits96.
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2: 75 northbound. Watch out for an accident right as you pass East Brainerd Road. The right lane partially blocked. Fortunately, traffic not terribly heavy through there. And then further north, there's an accident just north of Shalford Road. That is out of the roadway. Southbound 75, not affected by any of this. Southbound 75 is good. 24 eastbound, about 10 or 11 minutes from downtown to the split. Westbound 24, slow passing downtown. 153 is good between I-75 and the dam. Watch out for an accident at Woodvale Avenue at Rogers Road.
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Zara Larsson, Midnight Sun on Hits 96. I was talking about how Zara Larsson has had a stellar year so far. Another artist that we play who's also just having an absolute awesome year is Ella Langley. I'll tell you why coming up for your Celebrity Beat.

0: Ella Langley choosing Texas right here on Hits 96, and it's all because of that song. That is the reason that Ella Langley is once again making Billboard history. She dominated the ACM Awards the other night, and now making history yet again. That song, Choosin' Texas, just locked down a 10th week at number one on the Billboard Hot 100. That is the hottest song in America right now. One of the reasons that we play that song on Hits 96. We can't call ourselves a hit station if we don't play the hits. We've gotten some texts once in a while that, oh, why are we playing Ella Langley? That's a country. Because it's a hit. A hit is a hit, and that's just the bottom line. Only 4% of all songs from all genres of music, by the way, in the 67-year history of the Billboard Hot 100 have ever accomplished that feat. 4%. And Ella is now making history because her song Be Her is also at number 2, and that makes her the first true country artist ever to hold the top 2 spots on the Hot 100 for multiple weeks. Now, yes, Taylor Swift has accomplished that as well. But as we all know, she left country a long, long time ago. Ella's doing it as a true country artist. You can check out the full story, courtesy of Billboard, of course. It's on our website at hits96.com. My name is Gino D, and I walk the celebrity beat.
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2: All right, problems 24 eastbound. We got an accident in Marion County. It's between Kimball and Jasper. The left lane is blocked, so a slow go through there. Once you get to downtown, it's going to be about 11 or 12 minutes to get to the split. Westbound 24, 5 or 6 minutes from Rossville Boulevard to downtown. 153 is good between I-75 and the dam. 75 northbound. Watch out for that accident as you pass East Brainerd Road. Right lane partially blocked. Traffic not terribly heavy through there. Southbound 75 looks good. And we still have that accident working Woodvale Avenue at Rogers Road.
3: 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Arby's new chopped brisket and pulled pork barbecue is smoked low and slow for 13 hours. Try one today. Arby's. We have the meats.
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3: weather. An isolated evening shower, but otherwise partly cloudy tonight, lows upper 60s. A humid day on Wednesday, widely scattered showers and storms popping up, especially in the afternoon. Highs upper 80s. And on Thursday, off and on periods of showers and storms, otherwise cloudy and humid, highs mid 80s. From the Storm Track 9 Weather Center, I'm meteorologist David Glenn.
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6. All right, consider this your warning. In the next batch of songs, you are going to hear a home run. When you do, you need to text Braves to 423-642-9636. If you're the first to do so, I'm going to give you 2 tickets to see them live at Truist Park on June 5th. June 5th is the game. It's a Friday. Text Braves when you hear the home run. First to do it. Do not text and drive. Pull over if you need to. Next group of songs. Good luck.

0: Justin Bieber right there. Speed Demon on Hits 96. Congratulations to Sandy Flores. Sandy was the fastest, had the fastest fingers in the East when it comes down to it. And she ended up scoring those tickets to see the Atlanta Braves over at Truist Park on June 5th. Still plenty of time to win this contest. We got all day tomorrow, Thursday, and Friday. We'll be giving away tickets to the Atlanta Braves. So make sure that you keep listening for that opportunity. I'll let you know when the home run's coming up. As long as you text in first. You got to be quick. Got to be fast. To 423-642-9636. The first one to text Braves will win those tickets. Again, Sandy Flores is the big winner this time around. If you need more details, go to our website, hits96.com. Okay, up next, we got a 5K keyword for you. This one is very important. It's the final 5K keyword to put you in the running for $5,000. I want to announce your name next month as a $5,000 winner. I want this to happen, but you need the keyword. Keep listening, and I'll give it to you in a matter of moments. It's Hits 96.
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1: 75 northbound. We still have that accident working as you pass East Brainerd Road. Everything out of the roadway there. Then further north, there is an accident right at the Ooltewah exit. The far right lane is blocked. That is the exit ramp going to Ooltewah. So traffic, a bit of a slow go through there. Southbound on 75, not affected. Everything southbound looks good. 24 eastbound, that earlier accident in Marion County, that's all been cleared out of the way. Still a couple of slow spots there. Then once you get to downtown, about 13 or 14 minutes to get to the split. Westbound 24, 6 or 7 minutes from the bottom of the bridge cut to downtown. Southbound 27, lining up to get onto 24 westbound. 153 is good between I-75 and the Chickamauga Dam.
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All right, I got one more keyword for you to enter at hits96.com. $5,000 up for grabs. Even if you haven't entered any so far, this is an opportunity to win $5,000. As simple as that. That keyword coming up in just two songs. First, we got Harry Styles right here, American Girls on Hits 96.

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5: 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If you don't play, you won't win. 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At least now you have a chance. 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And thank you to everybody that's been participating in our contests. Of course, congratulations to all of our concert ticket winners when it comes to our 5K winning. The cool thing about this contest is each one of them, even though they won concert tickets, they're still in the running for that $5,000. So hopefully they kept playing and keep entering these keywords right along. We're going to do this as much as any opportunity we have to give you money. We want to do that. And right now is your turn. Travel. T-R-A-V-E-L. And I wish you the best of luck. It's Hits.
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11: Hits 96, drive time traffic.
12: 75 northbound, still that accident working right at the Ooltewah exit. The far right lane is blocked. That is traffic exiting to Ooltewah from 75 northbound. Southbound traffic on 75 not affected. Everything southbound looks good. 24 eastbound is going to be 13 or 14 minutes from downtown at the split. Westbound 24, 7 or 8 minutes from the bottom of the ridge cut to downtown. Southbound 27 lined up to get onto 24 westbound. Southbound 153 a little slow approaching I-75, but no real problem.
13: 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Arby's new chopped brisket and pulled pork barbecue is smoked low and slow for 13 hours. Try one today. Arby's, we have the meats.
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8: An isolated evening shower, but otherwise partly cloudy tonight, lows upper 60s. A humid day on Wednesday, widely scattered showers and storms popping up, especially in the afternoon. Highs upper 80s. And on Thursday, off and on periods of showers and storms, otherwise cloudy and humid, highs mid 80s. From the Storm Track 9 Weather Center, I'm meteorologist David Glenn.
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Bruno Mars, I Just Might on Hits 96. Coming up next hour, I'll give you the heads up. That is when an opportunity for you to get into Luck of the Draw is happening. Listen for that sounder when it goes off. You want to be caller number 9 at 423-642-9636. We got 52 prizes that were given away. 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We also have a flat screen TV, a PlayStation 5, and so much more. The prize list is incredible. 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

All right. If you had the power to freeze time, would you do anything illegal? I'm going to tell you the percentage of people that said yes coming up soon and some of your answers after Sabrina. I was

0: Dominic Fike right there. Baby Doll, it's Hits 96, Chattanooga's number one hit music station. So as I was talking about earlier, if you could freeze time, would you do anything that was illegal? I actually posted this up on our Facebook page, and lots of people weighed in on this. Keith Craddock talked about it this morning during the show. There was a couple great answers that came in, and as you can't tell, I'm trying to pull it up right now. Here we go. Here it is. This is what you guys answered. So Amber says, I would rob a bank and a cannabis dispensary if I could freeze time. I'd also use it to catch up on sleep. Ashley said she'd also rob a bank. We have a lot of bank robbers out there all of a sudden now that we can freeze time. She said she'd take care of her endless circle of debt and take care of the family. Obviously, that's what it is. Chris said that they would take a nap. And I think that was it. Oh, and then Ciara said so many illegal things. Fair enough. Fair enough. So, yes, the gist of it is yes. The answer is yes. And 86% of people that I answered this poll on Reddit, by the way, it's where I originally got it. They answered it. 86% said yes, they would do illegal things. And they said minor crimes don't count, but they didn't necessarily define what a minor crime is. Like, I don't know, jaywalking or something silly like that. But you're thinking like rob a bank, rob a dispensary. Do all kinds of different things. 86% of us. So it's only because we can get caught. That's why. People will see us do these things. That's why we're not doing them. All right, coming up next, if you want to weigh in, please do. Facebook.com/hits96. Up next, your chance at luck of the draw. Make sure you keep your ears open because that sounder is coming up very, very soon. It's Hits.
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3: All right, good news. 75 northbound, that accident near Oldowa, that's all been cleared out of the way, so traffic getting back to normal through there. Southbound on 75, a little slow from the split down to the state line, but no major problem. 24 eastbound is going to be 12 or 13 minutes to get from downtown to the split. Westbound 24, 7 or 8 minutes from the bottom of the ridge cut to downtown. 153 is good between I-75 and the dam. Watch out for accidents. Shalford at Napier and Rossville Boulevard at 30th Street.
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1: This is Caitlin.
0: Hi, Caitlin, how are you?
1: I'm well, how are you?
0: I'm doing pretty well. I'm looking for caller number 9, Caitlin, and you are it. Congratulations.
1: Yay, thank you.
0: You're getting into our luck of the draw. You're going to be available May 30th to join us over at Whiskey Cowgirl?
1: Yes, sir.
0: Excellent. We're going to be there from 11 till 1. We got 52 prizes, and one of them is going to have your name on it. Are you looking for anything in particular when it comes to our prize, or what's the deal?
1: My kids definitely want a Nintendo Switch.
0: Oh, okay. All right, Nintendo Switch. We also have a PlayStation 5 out there, a TV to go along with it, lots of great things, but hopefully we're going to pick the right card that's going to get you a Nintendo Switch. We're going to put that out in the ether, and hopefully we can make that happen. We'll manifest a little bit, right?
1: Yes. Fingers crossed.
0: All right. Excellent. Now you get to choose one. I will tell you, when it comes to our playing cards, we have no more queens and we have no more aces, but there's a whole bunch left in between. So pick something. If we don't have it, I'll let you know and you can pick something else. What card out of a standard 52 deck would you like?
1: Do you have six of hearts?
0: Six of hearts. We do have the six of hearts. Is that the one you want?
1: Yes, sir.
0: All right. You got the six of hearts, and hopefully that's going to equal to a Nintendo Switch 2. That would be pretty remarkable, wouldn't it?
1: Yes, it would.
0: Excellent. There we go. Caitlin takes six of hearts off the board. That is now her card, and when that pops up, she will have a turn to play Luck of the Draw. Now, there is a little bit of a twist this year. It's Joker's Wild, and all explained on our website at hits96.com. But Caitlin will definitely go there, and hopefully that Nintendo Switch 2 will be hers. Lots of other great prizes up for grabs as well. Our grand prize, tickets to see Noah Kahan live at Truist Park with a hotel. That is technically the grand prize this year. But there's so many great prizes that one, there is no grand prize when it comes down to it. It is amazing when it comes to this list of prizes. And we've already added more tickets. Post Malone tickets are now available on Luck of the Draw, as well as tickets to Bonnaroo. Shaky Knees Music Festival tickets are still available. We have Usher and Chris Brown tickets, Hillary Duff, numerous others too. It really is something for everybody. So you got to come on out. It's going to be at the Whiskey Cowgirl, 11 to 1, 2 have a guaranteed play of the game. You need to get a playing card. You need to keep listening all this week and next week. We're doing this. We're giving away chances at Luck of the Draw. If you hear the sounder, be like Caitlin. Give us a call. And if you're calling number 9, you two will choose your playing card. Right now we have only 4 hearts left. Whole bunch of others still remaining. I'm going to update the list. It's on our website. You can feel free to check that out. Hits96.com.
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1: Not bad at this point. 24 eastbound, about 12 or 13 minutes from downtown at the split. Westbound 24, just a bit slow passing downtown. 153 is good between I-75 and the dam. 75 looking good both ways between Cleveland and Dalton. And watch out for accidents. Shelford at Napier and Rossville Boulevard at 30th Street.
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4: An isolated evening shower, but otherwise partly cloudy tonight, lows upper 60s. A humid day on Wednesday, widely scattered showers and storms popping up, especially in the afternoon. Highs upper 80s. And on Thursday, off and on periods of showers and storms, otherwise cloudy and humid, highs mid 80s. From the Storm Track 9 Weather Center, I'm meteorologist David Glenn.
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Somber with Homewrecker on Hits 96. Luke Simmons is going to be the next artist to join me on the Proximity playlist, and that episode will drop on Thursday. Super exciting. When I was young,

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Tits 96, Chattanooga's number one hit music station. Congratulations to all of our winners today. We had Atlanta Braves tickets. That went to Sandy. She was the fastest to text in. We also had Caitlin, who just qualified for Luck of the Draw. And hopefully that 5K winner will be you. Did you get the keyword?

0: Runway.
1: 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And make sure you sign up for all of those great concert tickets that were given away. Hilary Duff, Ariana Grande, Post Malone, Noah Kahan, Olivia Rodrigo. The list goes on and on. 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I will see you tomorrow. XYZ with Eric Zachary's up next. It's Hits 96. Oh, and one before I go. Almost hit the button. I won't hit the button until I give you that keyword one more time. Travel. It's a final 5K keyword. 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I want there to be a Chattanooga winner for this contest. Travel is your keyword. We'll find out next month who the winner is. It's Hits.
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8: Tennessee Valley weather.
9: Partly cloudy skies through the night and low temperatures, upper 60s. It stays very humid on Wednesday. A few widely scattered showers and storms, especially into the afternoon and evening. Highs reaching the mid to upper 80s. For Thursday, cloudy and humid, a better chance of more widespread showers and storms at times. Highs mid 80s. From the StormTrack 9 Weather Center, I'm meteorologist David Glenn.
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0: It's called The Test on XYZ with Eric Zachary, and it's exactly that. Just a little exam, pop culture.
1: Okay.
0: Pop quiz. For,
2: an exam.
1: I don't like the word exam.
2: Yeah, Jordan, that doesn't sound fun.
0: And Audrey, playing for you at home. These are three pop culture questions. These are all stories that we've talked about recently on the show, but they're also, I would consider, fairly well-known or trending.
2: Right.
0: And I've tried to dial back the hardness on the questions a little bit.
1: Okay.
0: Because you guys don't get them a lot, so we're trying to make it a little easier. So, it's called The Test. It's brought to you by Optima Tax Relief, and it's coming up next.
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1: 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Learn more at hepisontheway.com.
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